0: Hi, welcome to the Delilah Show. Who is this?
1: Hi, it's Kelly. My daughter wanted to call you. She's 7.
0: What's your name?
2: Hensley.
0: Hensley. Welcome to the Delilah Show. You're 7. I have a granddaughter who's going to turn 7 in just a day. You guys are basically the same.
2: That's cool.
0: Do you like horses?
2: Yes.
0: She loves horses. What can I do for you, sweetheart?
2: You make my mommy a song.
0: I can do that. What do you want to tell mommy?
2: I love her.
0: You love her with your whole heart?
2: Yes.
0: Is she the best mommy ever?
2: Yes.
0: The very best? Does she make your heart so happy?
2: Yes.
0: I will play a sweet song for you.
2: Thank you so much.
0: Thank you. You have a good night. Tell mama to give you extra hugs from me.
2: Okay.
0: Good night, sweetie. God bless you. Bye-bye.
1: Love you.
0: Bye, sweetheart.

0: So who are you thinking about right now? Are you thinking about a son or a daughter, a grandson or a granddaughter who's graduating? Maybe you're thinking about a sweetheart, the one who got away. Call me and tell me or write to me. 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

0: Marissa. What can I do for you?
1: I was wanting to do a dedication to a very good, sweet lady who had to quit work due to physical illnesses. And she was an awesome therapist, by the way, I must say. But I would just like to see if you could pick a song for her.
0: And who is this awesome, sweet person that you are thinking of and missing?
1: Her name is Allie.
0: And how do you know Allie? Was she working with you?
1: Yes.
0: Okay. And what song will let her know that she is loved and missed?
1: I'll let you pick it. You're good at picking songs. I have been waiting for this moment since I was 11 years old.
0: So you've been waiting for this moment because you've known this friend all these years, or just because you've listened to my show and thought one day I'm going to have a situation that needs a Mama Delilah song and an audio hug?
1: Yes. One day, yes.
0: And today is the day, so that means Allie must be a very good friend.
1: Yes.
0: I will play a sweet song for you. Thank you for calling, and thank you mostly for listening all these years.
1: You're welcome. Thank you.
0: You have a good night.

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Your love story belongs right here on the air. 1-888-633-5452.

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16: Hey folks, Gerald Anderson with Ted Russell Nissan. Are you driving an old sloppy jalopy? Well, it's time to pull into Ted Russell Nissan, because we're doing the drive for 55. And that's toward to purchase any new in-stock
0: you
16: Nissan.
0: Found
16: only
0: the
16: at Ted Russell
0: way
16: Nissan
0: to
16: right here
0: the words
16: in West
0: Knoxville. 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

0: Brittany, welcome. What can I do for you?
1: I just wanted to share that, first of all, I grew up listening to you with my mom. My mom absolutely loved your show, and any time that we could catch you would be like a great time. And I recently lost my mom this last July.
0: Brittany, you're so young. How old are you?
1: I'm 28.
0: Oh, honey, I'm sorry. Way too young to lose a mama. You got your whole life ahead of you, and you thought you'd be sharing it with your best friend.
1: Yeah, and I just wanted to share a story with you that shortly after she passed away, so I had moved to a new town, so I didn't know, like, what station you were on, and shortly after she passed away, you came on the radio, and I literally, like, audibly gasped because I was, like, so excited that I found you.
0: Well, I'm glad we're back together, and I know I'm not your mom, but I hope I bring back sweet memories of the time you had with her. What's your mama's name?
1: Her name is Julie.
0: Okay, I will play a song to bring Julie's love and memories flooding over you, which will make you cry, but we need to cry sometimes, and I will play a song just for your heart.
1: Thank you so much.
0: You have a good night.
1: You

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1: Twinkling. Are you falling in love for the first time? Maybe you're falling in love for the last time. Or maybe you had a spring fling and it's already flung. Thank you for being here with us tonight as we celebrate spring and all that is wonderful about love.

0: Hi, good evening. You've called the Delilah Show. Who is this?
1: This is Rhonda.
0: Hi, Rhonda. What can I do for you?
1: Well, I just wanted to see if you can play a song for my husband. We've been married for 35 years. It was like the 14th of May. And then his birthday's coming up Friday, the 22nd.
0: So you want a happy anniversary, happy anniversary, happy anniversary, happy anniversary song, plus you want a birthday song?
1: Yes, please.
0: I will do that. What's his name?
1: Rodney.
0: All right, I will do that for you. You have a great night.
1: All right, thank you. You have a good night.

0: Are you looking forward to summer as much as my kids and I are looking forward to summer? To sleep it in a little bit, to go into the beach, maybe camping. How much fun it is to wake up with, you know, spiders in your tent and discover that overnight the skunks and the raccoons raided your icebox and got into your food bags and ate all the marshmallows. Ah, but there's nothing like roasting marshmallows under the stars and singing silly camp songs all night long. I am so looking forward to the summer, and I hope you are too. Thank you for spending this spring night with us. We'll be back. 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

0: Hi, good evening. Who is this?
1: Hi, this is Carrie.
0: Hi, Carrie. What can I do for you?
1: I was just thinking about my boyfriend, and he's gone right now, so I'm just kind of missing him. And I was just wondering if you could play something for me.
0: What's his name?
1: Chris.
0: And what song do you want to hear?
1: Oh, I don't know. I have so many favorites. I don't know. Could you pick out something that's soft and romantic?
0: Soft and romantic and says, I miss you, hurry home, safe and sound.
1: Yeah.
0: I could do that for you.
1: Thanks, Delilah.
0: Good luck. Hang in there. I'll be here to keep you company each night.
1: Oh, thank you. I listen to you all the time. You're the best.
0: Oh, thank you. I'm glad you do. I'm here every night for you.
1: Thanks.
0: I'll keep you close in your heart. How's that?
1: Thanks, Delilah.

0: Let me see a show of hands. How many of you have students that are graduating in the next few weeks? How many of you have kids that are graduating from kindergarten, from junior high or high school, from college? Whoo, those of you who've been in college the last 4, 5, 6 years, and now you're ready to spread your wings and fly. Good luck. It's going to be rough. Yeah, it is. But if you persevere, if you don't lose faith, if you keep your eye on the prize, if you don't waver, if you stick to your guns and believe in yourself, miracles can happen. I promise you. I will be here each and every night to encourage you, to laugh with you. Sometimes if you've just graduated and you're knocking on doors and those doors aren't opening, sometimes I'll be here to cry with you, because life can be frustrating and you'll get your hopes up and then they'll be dashed. Hopefully you won't get fired as many times in your life as I have been in mine. But if you are moving on to a new place in life, if God is opening new doors, if you've got a new opportunity or a new attitude, I will be here to celebrate that with you. 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

0: Josh, what can I do for you?
1: Well, for 13 years now, I've had a best friend of mine. Her name is Charlene. And things have never progressed from friends, and I want more than that.
0: After 13 years, she hasn't figured this out.
1: We have always been the closest of friends, and it has never worked its way to where we are both single at the same time.
0: And are you now?
1: I am right now, and I believe she is.
0: So what song do you want to hear in the hopes that we can take this from friendship to the next level of kissy face, boyfriend, girlfriend?
1: Well, see, that's the reason I called you. I've listened to you probably for the past 10 years, and you seem to have an outstanding knack to pick the song that fits the situation.
0: Okay, I will find a situation that says, enough with the friendship, all right? I want to kiss you.
1: I would definitely appreciate it, Donna.
0: All right, you have a good night.

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1: About your heart and your dreams, about your hopes for the future, and your wonderful memories of the past. This show is about songs to speak to your heart and speak to the hearts of those that you love. So if you found us for the first time after hours, I'm glad you're here.

0: Wayne, hi. What can I do for you?
1: Hi. Well, I'm a fairly new listener. I make deliveries, and I started listening to you guys a couple weeks ago. And I wanted to just share that my fiance and I, we went to high school together, and I loved her since the ninth grade. And she didn't have the same feelings for me because I reminded her of the current man that she was with back in high school. And after high school, you know, over 20-something years later, she looked for me on Facebook for about a year and a half, she said. And after 20-something years, we're getting married next year.
0: So you are thanking God for second chances.
1: I am. She's the love of my life. Every time I think about how much she means to me and how much I love her, it just melts me down. She has two children of her own, and I have two children of my own, and now it's just we want to spend every day with each other for the rest of our lives.
0: And do you have a song that's your song, or do you want me to find one for you?
1: If you can find something that just lets her know that I love her with all my heart and I'm never going anywhere.
0: I'll do that for you. I'll find you a great song that lets her know that, and congratulations again. And thank you for finding the show.
1: Thank you. Thank you very much. It's a great

0: 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Tonight's Delilah's Dilemma is from someone who wishes to remain anonymous. She writes, I feel so lost and I need some advice. I divorced my husband 2.5 years ago. We were married 20 years and we have 2 children. They are older teens now. Since my divorce, I have fallen in love passionately with a man who is amazing to my kids. I left my husband for many reasons. One being, I never had any passion for him. I never felt like we were one. We did our own things, and I grew further and further away. And I wanted more. I wanted to be loved. I thought it would be easy, this divorce, but boy, was I ever wrong. I still struggle with my decision of breaking up our family. I miss our family unit and the security of what I had. My dilemma is that I guess I love 2 men, but on such different levels. One, because he is the father of my children and we never fought. One, because of an incredible love and passion. I feel like soulmates, but all we do is argue a lot. I keep wanting to run back home and to be in my old life. Please, Delilah, help me find my path. I have lost my way. Thank you from Anonymous. Anonymous, I feel your heartache. I feel your struggle. I feel your pain. And I will share my words with you coming up next. You're listening to Delilah on Knoxville's home for great music, B97.5.
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Tonight's Delilah's Dilemma is from a listener who wishes to remain anonymous, who feels lost. Divorced her husband 2.5 years ago after 20 years of marriage and now in love with a man, but arguing all the time. Dear Anonymous, here's my advice for you. Step back. It sounds like you jumped out of one 20-year, 2 decades of commitment relationship into another relationship without giving your heart or your children time to heal, time to process, time to untangle, if you will, the cords of your heart. You say you and your husband were not one. You both did your own things. But you were very much one if you lived together harmoniously with 2 children for 20 years. Passion may have been lacking, but respect was not lacking. So you need to step back and unplug from your ex-husband. I would not suggest that you go back to him and try to reconcile because, honey, that would be so unfair to him. You've broken his heart. You've ripped it out of his chest. And there is no way to put that back together. You would only be going back for selfish reasons because you're feeling lost. But you do need to go back and give yourself and your boys and your ex time to disconnect from each other and to start a new life, standing on your own 2 feet. So step back. If this new man is the love of your life and is going to be there for you, he will understand when you say, I need time to process. I'm not saying stop seeing him. I'm just saying don't try to rush into a new family unit when you have not yet fully withdrawn from your old family unit. Does that make sense? Even though it's painful for all of you right now, heartbreakingly painful, you will get through this.

0: So what in the world is going on in your world tonight? Are you freaking out about something? Stressing, worrying, fussing? 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Stop! Stressing isn't going to help anything. 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Fussing at people isn't going to help or solve anything. Breathe deep. Tonight, let go and let God. Put your troubles, your worries, your cares in His hands. 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If you're going to be up, I'm going to be here all night to keep you company, to play your favorite love songs, and to help smooth away the stress in your day. 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

0: Hi, good evening. Who is this?
1: This is Sherry.
0: Sherry, what can I do for you?
1: I want to do a dedication to my husband. We've been married 26 years.
0: And what do you want to tell your hubby? What's his name?
1: Les. I want to tell him I love him, and we've had a lot of mountains to climb, and we're still climbing them, and he'll always be my soulmate, and I'll love him forever.
0: And is he there with you?
1: He's in the living room.
0: So can we take off the mountain climbing boots for the night and put on some dancing shoes and have a nice slow dance in the living room?
1: That sounds good.
0: Okay, I'll play a sweet, sexy, slow song, and you go grab your man and have a sweet dance.

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1: Sit back, relax, and enjoy. We are going to do our best to smooth off the rough edges of your day and prepare your heart to be expanded tonight. We want to expand your heart with stories of hope and inspiration for a better tomorrow.

0: Chris, hi. Thanks for calling. I'm Delilah. What can I do to make your night a little better?
1: Well, actually, it's to get up the courage to call you. I found out a month ago that my husband has had an affair.
0: Has had an affair or is having an affair?
1: He says it's over.
0: Do you believe him?
1: I think so.
0: Is he doing everything in his power to make amends and to show you by his actions and his words that he's terribly sorry and this will never, ever happen again as long as he breathes?
1: Yeah, but I still don't know if it's ever going to be enough.
0: So you're having a hard time forgiving?
1: Yeah. You know, I listened to you last night and I remember you saying about people forgiving those because it doesn't do any good to hang on to the hatred or the bitterness, but I don't know how to let go.
0: Well, forgiving doesn't mean you forget and say, oh gosh, nothing ever happened. And forgiving doesn't mean that you're saying, it's okay, honey, what you did to me, violating the most sacred vow we've ever taken, that's fine. Forgiving means that you are not going to try to force him to pay the debt that he rightfully owes you. Forgiving means that you're going to say, God, you deal with him. I'm not going to make him repay this debt because it's taking too much of my energy.
1: It is. I'm really, really tired.
0: You're tired, you're heartbroken, your dreams are shattered, you feel like the carpet's been pulled out from under you?
1: Yeah, I've got 4 kids, and I do a good job during the day pretending everything's okay, and as soon as they go to bed, I turn on your show.
0: And then you cry.
1: Yeah.
0: Well, there are a lot of people I know who have rebuilt marriages after affairs. It's not impossible.
1: There's no support group. I've asked.
0: Oh, there's a lot of support groups, Chris. I want to talk to you off the air and give you some pointers and places to go.
1: Okay.
0: But I just want you to know that what your husband did is no reflection of your value and your worth.
1: Yeah.
0: When somebody chooses to violate a vow, and I know because not only was I cheated on, but I was a cheater at one time.
1: Really?
0: It isn't a reflection of the other person's worth or value. It's a reflection of the cheater's brokenness and their lack of morals and their lack of commitment.

0: I know it's getting late. I know you might be up late thinking about someone special. Thinking about somebody who makes your heart go pitter-pat. Or thinking about somebody who's far away and you're missing them. Each night I do my best to choose the songs that will bridge the distance between two hearts. 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

0: Hi, you've called the Delilah Show. Who is this?
1: Hi, Delilah. This is Lee. Oh, my goodness. I can't believe it. I've been trying to get in for 4 or 5 months. I'd like you to play a song. I'm kind of a little bit in the dumps because my boyfriend and I are, well, we're not really on the outs, but he's still soul searching. And, you know, I don't know what else I can do.
0: Not a damn thing. If somebody isn't willing to fight for you with every fiber of their being, walk away. They're either going to come to their senses and realize how awesome you are, or they're going to be blind. There's nothing you can do after all these years of loving him if he doesn't know how he feels. Girlfriend, walk away.
1: Absolutely. I'm actually trying to let go myself, you know. I'm detaching myself slowly.
0: You gotta let go and let God. And if this is the one for you, God will bring him back.
1: Oh, I believe that. So open

0: It is time for me to slip out of here and take off into the darkness. Have a wonderful, wonderful Wednesday. I'll be back tomorrow night. And do me a favor, take some time out of your busy schedule to slow down and love someone. Good night. 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

0: Charlie, what can I do for you?
1: Well, I'm sitting here at my new job doing overnights. I'm actually looking right across at a hotel that my ex and I spent a couple of nights at, and we've been broken up for over 2 years now. I haven't spoken to her, we haven't seen each other, and I just haven't been the same since. And I don't know what it is, I don't know what I need to do to move on. I've lost something inside. I've lost who I used to be.
0: Charlie, you want to know something?
1: What's that?
0: When I was 21, I met my first husband, the love of my life. We courted for a year. He courted me. He swept me off my feet. And we married. And 6 months into our marriage, I found out he cheated on me. And we reconciled. And I got pregnant with our son. And while I was pregnant with our son, I found out he was having another affair. And I had to divorce him, not because I didn't love him, but because I couldn't. I was losing my mind. And every day people would say, Dee, you got to get over it. You got to put it behind you. You got to move on. And I did. In a way, I moved on. I got in other relationships. Eventually, I married. But I never got over it. And like you, I felt like a part of me was missing.
1: Yeah.
0: And today, I'm happier than I have ever been. But it didn't happen overnight. It didn't happen in 2 years. What I'm saying is give yourself permission to feel whatever you feel. And don't think that you have to follow somebody else's time schedule. You know, you can't control your heart.
1: Right.
0: What you can do is get fully engaged in your life, in your passions, in your dreams, in your hobbies.
1: Right.
0: It's not going to make you stop loving her, but at least you will have purpose and passion in your life and not just that numb feeling like you've got Novocaine in your soul.
1: Okay. Thank you.

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3: 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It's the B-Morning Show with Ashley and Roger at 537. Warm and humid today. Chance of rain rolls in later today for Knoxville and East Tennessee. Tops off around 89, partly cloudy, 65 right now. Is this not the time in the week before Memorial Day weekend where everybody kind of idles back, throttles back a bit?
4: Well, if you've not gotten it done yet, today's the day you're rushing to make sure that you are ready to get on out of work.
3: Get ready to get out of work. 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
4: Yep.
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4: Mm-hmm.
3: 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Yeah. And hey, we have some blue cheeseburgers
4: 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Oh, you're set.

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1: Hey!
0: Might give you the creeps. Maybe you've got a story about those little critters. Maybe you got stung somewhere. Interesting. 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
1: How about that?
0: A couple weekends ago, we were FaceTiming our four-year-old granddaughter, Juniper. She was outside with our daughter, Lauren, and this big bee, I mean huge bumblebee, came up around Juniper and landed on a bush, on a plant, right?
1: Yeah.
0: And Juniper goes, "Mommy, a bee." And our daughter, Lauren, was so cool. She said, "Just stand still. The bee is hungry and is just eating."
1: Yeah, that's good.
0: You could still see the anxiety in Juniper's face. She trusted her mom.
1: She was like,
0: "I don't like him."
1: No.
0: "I don't like him."
1: Yeah.
0: I stepped on one as a youngster, and you'll never forget that.
1: With a bare foot?
0: Yeah.
1: Oh, yes.
0: Yeah, in the summertime, you never have shoes on, Ashley. Yeah.
1: Yeah. Well, when G was very, very young, we ended up with some bees in a wall near his bedroom, and that was a rough thing. I had to call you could hear him buzzing and stuff. And so I was very
0: creepy.
1: Afraid. I was very afraid with him being interested in what's going on behind the wall, because he used to like to take things apart.
0: Yeah.
1: And I thought, please don't go in the wall. So I had to call the exterminator and get him out before he got too interested in those bees.
0: Have you ever been in the shower or the tub where you're vulnerable?
1: No.
0: Stinging insects fly in?
1: No.
0: I rented a place one time that reminded me of the wall.
1: Uh-huh.
0: And there were wasps.
1: Yeah.
0: They weren't bees. These were wasps.
1: Oh, yeah. They'll get in there.
0: And they would just come in my house, and I couldn't figure it out. And then I looked out on a wall at night, and it was moving.
1: There you go. There they were.
0: There was a hornet's nest.
1: You don't mess with that.
0: A hornet's nest in the attic the size of half a Volkswagen.
1: They'll get mean.
0: Half a Volkswagen.
1: Oh, man.
0: That was a city.
1: Yeah. Yeah, yeah.
0: Of hornets or wasps.
1: They had a condo in your condos.
0: They did. I had to move out for a week, and they fumigated thing. I forgot to ask them if they would show me the nest, and I think they burned it or something.
1: Get it out of there.
0: Connecting with the B at 865-656-B975. Good morning, Laura.
2: I was 8 years old, and me and two girls went and played in a play car that my dad had in the back of a farmhouse.
1: Uh-huh.
2: Well, the door is locked inside, and we didn't know that, and we couldn't get out. The hornets and bees came through the vent, and we could not get out. The only way we could get out is somebody literally had to open the doors on the outside. So my dog went and saved us. He went and got my dad, got my door open to get us out. I got stung 3 times and had to be taken to the ER. It was terrible. I was so scared I was going to die. I got stung right in the neck.
1: You don't mess with that.
0: Scooby snacks for that dog.
1: I was just starting to sweat her talking about being trapped in the car with him.
0: Saving her life.
1: Yeah.
0: This lady loves bees.
3: Did you know that when honeybees die, they have to pull them out of the hive? And, drop them. They just yeet them into the grass. And while they're dragging them out, other bees will try to hold on to them because they don't want them to go. They're bees. My day is ruined.
0: That's why we love our bees.
1: Yeah.
0: On World Bee Day. On B97.5. Busby, we hear, is taking the day off
1: in honor
0: of the day.
1: Yeah, he should take the day off.
0: They de-stung him. His stinger's been taken off years ago. So when you see Busby, he's safe.
1: Yeah, he's a good bee.
0: 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Good morning, Michael.
4: 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Time Saver Traffic.
5: All right, here we go. The heat's been with us, but slightly cooler temperatures are on the way. We're topping up low to mid 80s today, still slightly above average, a little muggier, and that's going to lead to a few afternoon showers and thunderstorms. And really, that's going to be the story. Don't cancel any outdoor plans for the rest of the week into the holiday weekend. Just check in with the latest futurecast and radar. That's a check of your latest forecast. 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I'm meteorologist Mike Witcher from the East Tennessee Weather Center for B97.5.
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0: And what's that one question that just screams that you're at work right now? The one you get every day that's tied to your job. Give us a shout with that question at 865-656-B975. 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
2: How about them Vols? How about it? Tennessee baseballs. Guys, kick off the SEC opener last night against South Carolina. It was a win, 11-6. They're past the first round. Going to play tonight against Arkansas. First pitch, 5:30.
3: We warned you, get that orange all washed up earlier in the week.
2: Mm-hmm.
3: Now just keep it on, or you can kind of fluff it in the dryer. Just throw a dryer sheet in there.
2: Yeah.
3: Air it out, clean it out a little bit, because you're going to need it for our ladies' softball balls and our baseballs all weekend long.
2: Yeah,
3: Off to a great start. Both teams, way to go.
2: You can catch that action tonight, SEC Network, if you're going to be watching. And it is now official. Everybody's excited. Nashville's rocking and rolling, hosting Super Bowl in 2030.
3: Jan and I, just for fun, dug out a 2030 calendar, tried to guess the date of the Super Bowl.
2: Yeah.
3: It's hard to do because we don't know how many games the NFL will play that season.
2: Mm-hmm.
3: And she said, let's try to book a room in Nashville.
2: You need to do it now. You sure do.
3: Could be worth some money down the road. And even if we can't afford a ticket to the Super Bowl.
2: No way.
3: It'd be fun to be in the city when it happens because there's a lot of events around the big game, right?
2: Yeah. Well, they're going to start building stuff. They're looking at adding 18,000 hotel rooms for all, you know, to accommodate all the fans. They're working on the stadium. Everything's underway right now, so things are hopping in Nashville.
3: It's not easy to book a hotel room out four years ahead.
2: No.
3: But it might be worth a shot for you.
2: Yeah. And we're hearing it, but we do not believe it. Tom Cruise and Pamela Anderson?
3: Why not? Aren't they about the same age?
2: Honestly, they say there's a spark between them.
3: Maybe Tom has changed. Maybe he wants more intellectual relationships.
2: He might, but his friends were kind of teasing him about dating her, and he didn't say yes, he didn't say no. He just kind of, he gave him that smile that he always gives. I'm waiting for pictures of the two of them together embracing affectionately. I can't believe it.
3: Hey, a little bit, we need to call our boss Shane Cox when he gets up.
2: Yeah.
3: He was pretty adamant about this.
2: I know.
3: That it was not a thing, but.
2: I'm telling you, I don't know.
3: You know what? Tom might want a real relationship these days. With a real gal who knows how to communicate with somebody his age.
2: We'll let you know when we know.
3: Oh, not always about the looks, is it, Mr. Cruz?
2: Those are the three things you need to know.
3: All right, Corey from Dandridge thinks that he can win the $1,000 minute at 6:25. 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
2: Come on.
3: 6:13 right now with your time saver traffic and weather together. How's it looking, Michael?
4: Knoxville traffic looking good. We're seeing no delays on I-4275 Pellissippi Parkway. It's all looking good right now. Accident and stall free. I'm Michael Higgins, B97.5, Time Saver Traffic.
5: Good morning. Have a great Wednesday, everybody. Expect increasing chances for a few showers and a few thunderstorms throughout the day today. Better coverage today than what we've seen over the last couple of days. Not to mention slightly cooler temperatures, but still warm and muggy. Forecast highs will top out in the low to mid 80s. Elevated rain chances continue throughout the rest of the work week and into the upcoming holiday weekend. That's a check of your latest forecast. 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I'm meteorologist Mike Witcher from the East Tennessee Weather Center for B97.5.
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2: Some say it's the most exciting 60 seconds on the radio right now. $1,000 up for grabs. Corey from Dandridge is ready to play this morning. 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
3: Yeah, we listen to the $1,000 minute on our way to school, and I'm usually yelling the answers.
4: Who is we? Who's riding along with you?
3: My youngest daughter, Maeve.
4: Is Maeve with you this morning?
3: She is.
2: Oh, here we go.
4: Good luck, guys.
3: All right.
4: Answer 10 questions correctly. 60 seconds or less, you pocket $1,000. 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
3: I've told her she'll get a portion of it.
2: Nice.
4: If you're unsure about a question, just say pass. We'll come back if there's time left on the clock. Remember, we take the first answer you give us. It's great your daughter's helping you, but we've got to get the answers from you, okay?
3: Okay.
4: Good luck with the $1,000 minute. Here you go, Corey, in 3, 2, 1.
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3: F-O-R-T-Y.
2: Which is larger, a violin or a cello?
3: Cello.
2: Name the new kid on the block married to Jenny McCarthy.
3: Mark Wahlberg.
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4: Tick-tock. Here comes the clock. Good job, Corey and me, playing the $1,000 minute. You got through 10 questions this morning. We cannot write you a check for $1,000, but we want to give you a big round of applause. You did a nice job, Corey, this morning. Let's count these
3: Thank
4: up.
3: You
4: got through 10 questions. Of those 10 questions, 1, 2, 3, 4, 5, 6, 7, 8 are correct.
3: All right.
4: Question number 5. Quick with Genesis. What band was Peter Gabriel in before his solo career? You're a big rocker, huh?
3: Yes, and I got the answer from Shane's show at 525 yesterday.
2: Yeah.
4: Good way to play. That free answer on your ride home every afternoon at 525. Question number 8 was a tough one. Name the new kid on the block married to Jenny McCarthy. You went with Mark. Let's go with his brother, Donnie Wahlberg.
3: Oh.
4: And math is never easy this time of the day. 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
3: $25.98. Oh. I was one off.
2: Yeah.
3: Trying to do it too quick.
4: That's all right. Come back and play after 30 days. You're getting the hang of this thing, Corey. 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
3: Great. 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
2: Oh, I thought he had it. 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

0: B97.5 and the B Morning Show up and over the hump. Off to work with you. It's Ashley and Roger, 6:38, trying to guess your gig. There's a question that goes with your job.
1: Mm-hmm.
0: It's just tied to what you do. 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

0: done properly, so both people are supposed to say it. What's your name?
1: Wait a minute. You got to be a little more specific so we can try to guess what you do.
0: Again, if it's done properly, both people are supposed to say, what is your name?
1: Do you work at the zoo?
0: No.
2: You're a police officer.
0: No.
2: What do you do?
0: I'm an Uber driver. You're supposed to, driver's supposed to ask what the passenger's name is, and the driver's supposed to say, what is your name as the driver?
1: Oh.
2: That rarely happens. I didn't say that, but it rarely happens.
1: Oh.
0: That's just that it's both properly supposed to be done that way.
1: I gotcha.
2: All right. Well, you got us. Thanks for taking the B-Morning Show everywhere you go.
0: No problem. Have a blessed day, you two.
1: Oh, man. Yeah.
2: About 50% of the time when Jan and I take an Uber, they say, hey. They call your name.
1: They do.
2: I'm too busy checking their license plate to make sure it matches on my phone.
1: Yeah, you're watching and you're checking and checking the car style and all that stuff out. I rarely ask what's your name, but I suppose we should do that.
2: And I always say, hey, in their name instead of, and your name. Yeah. I always say, hey, how's it going, such and such.
1: Sure.
2: But the tag is always sent to your phone.
1: Yeah.
2: Unless they've got a different vehicle. We've had that too.
1: Yeah, we've had that happen.
2: All right, 0 for 1, Ashley. Here we go. Good morning, B97.5. Who's this?
3: This is Mary Holloman.
2: And what's that most asked question you get at work?
3: Where is that again?
1: Oh, where
3: is... ask somebody to go get something and they're like, where is that?
1: Oh, the first thing that came to mind right away, Mary, for me was grocery store.
3: Nope.
1: Okay.
2: And I'm glad you said no, because the good ones will actually walk you to the item. Where is that again? You work in a medical facility and they need to go back and make a pit stop for their checkup.
3: No.
2: They can't find the restroom.
1: Oh.
2: All right. We're out. What do you do?
3: Cafeteria.
2: Where at?
3: I'd rather not say.
2: All right. Hey, where's the mac and cheese?
1: We need to get an extra helping of that.
2: Strike two.
1: Zero. Goose egg.
2: Oh, for two this morning on the B-Morning Show.
1: You know how that goes from time to time. Sometimes.
2: And we're not going to give up.
1: Nope.
2: We are brave enough to play again.
1: We could do this.
2: We're going to guess your gig. What's that most question you get asked at work? Connect with the B865-656-B975. We're at 641. 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
5: All right, here we go. The heat's been with us, but slightly cooler temperatures are on the way. We're topping out the low to mid 80s today, still slightly above average, a little muggier, and that's going to lead to a few afternoon showers and thunderstorms. And really, that's going to be the story. Don't cancel any outdoor plans for the rest of the week into the holiday weekend. Just check in with the latest Futurecast and radar. 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I'm meteorologist Mike Witcher from the East Tennessee Weather Center for B97.5.
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0: 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Look at you waking up, taking us to work. 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
1: Looking at some sunshine early today. Later this afternoon, that's when some of that rain might be moving in on us. We'll get up to about 89. And right now, we are sunny, clear skies, 64 degrees.
0: Crossing our fingers. We've had a donut, a slurp of coffee, trying to guess your gig. What you do, we love to find out more about you. And we guess your gig with that most asked question you get asked every day at work.
1: Once we hear that, that's we're either really good at it or we're really bad at it.
0: So far this morning, we're a goose egg.
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0: 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So, Ashley, what's that most asked question you get at work?
2: Can people that are not staying there come in too?
0: Ashley, what does she do?
1: I think that you work as a receptionist at the hotel, a resort.
2: Not quite, but very close.
1: Roger.
0: A spa, a massage place.
2: No.
0: Okay, we're out.
1: We're
0: what
1: done.
0: Do you do?
2: The manager of a water park at a resort.
1: Oh, yeah.
0: Very nice. And you wake up with us on the B Morning Show.
2: Thank you, guys.
0: Good morning, B97.5. Who's this?
3: Good morning. This is Bonnie Frame. How are you?
0: Good, Bonnie. We're doing great. What's that number one question you get asked at work?
3: Can I have one of those pills across your counter?
0: Ashley?
1: Ooh, I'm going to go with, you work at a candy store.
3: Nope.
1: Roger, man, it's up to
0: Let
1: you. Bring
0: see.
1: It home.
0: Let me see. You're a veterinarian.
3: Nope.
0: Oh, strike
1: man,
0: three, we're out.
1: Dead in the water.
0: What do you do?
3: I work in the Cupid's Outlet out west and get asked for male pills.
0: Woo! Oh, really? Okay, all right. We're not doing very well, but we're having fun. Thank you for your call, and you keep everybody safe today, okay?
3: All right.
0: We just love to find out more about you and what you do.
1: Just need that one pill.
0: And we're going to do it better next week with Guess Your Gig on the B.
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2: Our Tennessee Baseballs are moving on to the SEC tournament after knocking off South Carolina last night, 11-6 in the opener. Woo! They were good.
3: Big way to start that tournament.
2: Yes.
3: We warned you earlier this week to get your orange all washed up and ready to go.
2: You'll be wearing it again tonight.
3: Day after day between the baseballs and the softball balls. If it gets a little rank, all you need to do is toss it in the dryer with a dryer sheet.
2: Mm-hmm.
3: 15 minutes or so, air it out. Your coworkers will understand.
2: Yep. We're taking on Arkansas tonight. First pitch down in Alabama, 5:30. If you can't make that, of course, catching it on the SEC Network. You can sit in that stinky orange and no one will smell it.
3: Go Balls! Here we go.
2: And it's now official. Everybody's rocking in Nashville getting ready for Super Bowl 2030.
3: Jan and I tried to guess the date of that Super Bowl 4 years from now.
2: Yeah.
3: Not easy to do. It's going to be the first or second weekend in February, depending on how long the season is.
2: Sure.
3: And maybe it's a little far out to book a hotel room, but it could pay off because you could get a couple rooms.
2: Yeah, yeah.
3: And maybe make some money on that because they are hard to come by when the big game comes to your big city.
2: I bet some were already booked already this morning. They are building, they're going to reduce part of that stadium and stuff, the new stadium, and then they've got 18,000 new hotel rooms coming to accommodate all the fans.
3: Even if you cannot afford a ticket to the big game, let alone two.
2: Yeah.
3: It's still fun to be in the host city during the Super Bowl.
2: Yeah, it absolutely is. And this is the wildest Hollywood rumor we've heard this week, and we're not sure we believe it at all. Tom Cruise, Pamela Anderson are becoming a thing.
3: Why not? They're about the same age, aren't they? Maybe he wants to be intellectually matched with a lover this time around.
2: Here's what happened. He reached out to her after the Showgirl that she was in. Complimented her on her performance and how well she's doing. Then friends started asking him, are you dating her? He didn't exactly shut him down. So it looks like Maverick is taken to the skies again.
3: There's nothing wrong with dating Pamela Anderson.
2: There's nothing wrong with it. So we'll just, I don't know. I just don't believe it.
3: Just for fun this afternoon, on your ride home, give Shane Cox a call. Ask him how he feels about this possible love match. And hold your phone away from your ear about 3 feet. He's got some pretty strong opinions about this.
2: Yeah, there we go. We'll keep an eye on this one for you. Those are the three things you need to know.
3: And Diana from Alcoa, keeping her eye on the question. She's stepping up to play the $1,000 minute, 7:25. If Diana can answer 10 questions correctly in 60 seconds or less, we will simply put a grand in her hand. And we love to do that with local players. That equals local winners. The only way we roll on the B. It's 7-11 right now. 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Chances to win up to $1 million. 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Good morning, Michael.
4: Good morning. Traffic flow, Knoxville. Very good. Accident, stall-free, I-40, 640. Seeing no delays right now. It's all speed limit driving. I'm Michael Higgins, B97.5. Time saver traffic.
5: Good morning. Have a great Wednesday, everybody. Expect increasing chances for a few showers and a few thunderstorms throughout the day today. Better coverage today than what we've seen over the last couple of days. Not to mention slightly cooler temperatures, but still warm and muggy. Forecast highs will top out in the low to mid-80s. Elevated rain chances continue throughout the rest of the work week and into the upcoming holiday weekend.
6: 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I'm meteorologist Mike Witcher from the East Tennessee Weather Center for B97.5.
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2: Oh, we are ready for a winner. Hoping to put a grand in Diana's hand. She's from Alcoa. I'm going to take you way back to middle school. You're kind of famous for that. Share with us what happened.
3: I was actually in sixth grade, and our teacher had us write poems, and they submitted them into a contest. Me and a couple of friends won, so we had our poem published in a book.
2: Ooh.
4: Was it a love poem?
2: Well, yeah.
3: It was not. It was more of a Dr. Seuss theme.
2: Oh, that's cool.
4: Fun stuff. Yeah. We'd love to put some money in your pocket. Answer 10 questions correctly in 60 seconds. You win $1,000. If you're not sure about a question, just say pass. We'll come back if there's time left on that nasty old B-Morning Show clock. Diana, we take the first answer you give us. It's fair if somebody's helping you, but we've got to get the answers from you, okay?
3: Okay.
4: Speak clearly. Good luck. Okay. Diana, here comes the $1,000 Minute in 3, 2, 1.
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2: Does Lionel Richie have a degree in jazz studies or economics?
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3: True.
2: What is Beyonce's fan base called?
3: Pass.
2: What show is the series Dutton Ranch a spinoff of?
3: Yellowstone.
2: What are a group of owls called?
3: Pass.
2: What is the primary leavening agent in traditional buttermilk biscuits? Is it cornstarch or baking powder?
3: Pass.
4: Boom. Here comes the clock. Game over. $1,000 Minute. Diana, good job this morning.
2: Yeah.
4: You got through 9 questions. Of those 9 questions, let's count them up. 1, 2, 3, 4, 5, 6. Not bad. Way to go.
3: Thank you.
4: And Diana, you don't have any wrong answers. Mm-mm. You just passed on 3, including question number 4. Does Lionel Richie have a degree in jazz studies or economics? That would be economics. At Tuskegee University, he also has a minor in accounting. Lionel is a business guy.
2: Oh, yeah.
4: You also passed on question number 6. The answer is Beehive. What is Beyonce's fan base called? Question number 8. The correct answer was Parliament. You passed there as well. What are a group of owls called? Good job,
2: oh,
4: Diana.
2: Yeah.
4: Have a great day. Come back and play again soon.
3: Thank you.
2: Oh.
4: One more to review. She passed on question number 9. What is the primary leavening agent in traditional buttermilk biscuits, cornstarch, or baking powder? That would be baking powder.
2: And now we're hungry, aren't we?
4: Yeah, let's butter those biscuits.
2: We'll do it, and we'll butter your hand with a grand. How does that sound? We want you to play the $1,000 Minute. We are ready for a winner. Sign up. You can do that using your smartphone with our app, or just go to our website, b975.com.
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0: B97.5, up and over the hump. Look at you. Taking us to work. We caught you doing something great. Made our day. It's 7:38 with Ashley and Roger. We are the B Morning Show. Not so great. It's what's your next move? Kenneth, what is going on?
1: Hey, so here's my situation. So my girlfriend gets really upset because I don't text her back immediately. This has somehow become a recurring argument. And I've tried explaining that I have a job where I'm not sitting there staring at my phone all day. You know, sometimes I'm in meetings, sometimes I'm driving, sometimes I just genuinely don't see the message for a couple hours. It's not like I'm purposely ignoring her, but for some reason she takes it that way.
0: Kenneth, it kind of sounds like you two have pretty different expectations.
1: Exactly, yeah. Like if I take a few hours to reply, she'll send another message saying, like, I guess you're too busy for me right now. And then by the time I finally respond, she's already irritated. You know, I told her if something's urgent, she should just call, but she said that's not the point. She said she wants to feel like

0: should do to prove that I do, like, prioritize her, you know?
1: Let's help him out. Quick call, quick text to the B, 865-656-B975. Put yourself in Kenneth's shoes. What's your next move?
2: Oh, this is the oldest battle known to man right there. Not texting back fast enough. What if, Kenneth, you choose maybe a couple days a week where you text back immediately so that she gets it, all right? And then the other ones, you'll let them go. Maybe, hopefully, the 2 days will satiate her. See if that helps.
1: Possibly.
2: Yeah.
1: Kenneth, what if you just go ahead and let her put a tracker on you?
2: Woo-hoo!
1: I think this is a control issue. She wants to know your every move. That's hard at work, man. You can't be looking at your phone all the time. You get fired.
2: Well, sometimes you don't even have your phone with you. You might leave it on your desk, and you're in the building somewhere.
1: Depending on what Kenneth does.
2: Yeah,
1: you're right.
2: I don't know.
1: Might have to stay in his pocket for safety reasons, too.
2: Yeah, sure.
1: Let's help him out. Maybe you've been there, done that. 865-656-B975. We'll continue in about 12 minutes on the B. 741, time saver, traffic, and weather together with the B Morning Show is brought to you by Rusty Wallace Toyota. 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
3: 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And 40 West from 640 on the east side to 275 is running 9 minutes. It's a 4 minute delay. Extra 3 or 4 minutes as well. 40 East from the west side merge to Pellissippi Parkway. 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
4: All right, here we go. The heat's been with us, but slightly cooler. Cooler temperatures are on the way. We're topping out low to mid 80s today, still slightly above average, a little muggier, and that's going to lead to a few afternoon showers and thunderstorms. And really, that's going to be the story. Don't cancel any outdoor plans for the rest of the week into the holiday weekend. Just check in with the latest futurecast and radar. That's a check of your latest forecast. 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I'm meteorologist Mike Witcher from the East Tennessee Weather Center for B97.5.
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0: It's the B Morning Show with Ashley and Roger at 7:54, trying to fight off that long 3-day weekend. Try not to throttle back too soon as the kids get out of school this week. Hang in there. We'll get through the week together right here on the B.
1: And we're looking at some sunshine again today. A little hot and muggy, up to about 89. Some afternoon showers. We're tracking those as well. Right now, 66 degrees.
0: 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Right now, it's What's Your Next Move, helping Kenneth this morning.
2: So my girlfriend gets really upset because I don't text her back immediately. This has somehow become a recurring argument. And I've tried explaining that I have a job where I'm not sitting there staring at my phone all day. You know, sometimes I'm in meetings. Sometimes I'm driving. Sometimes I just genuinely don't see the message for a couple hours. It's not like I'm purposely ignoring her, but for some reason she takes it that way. If I take a few hours to reply, she'll send another message saying, like, I guess you're too busy for me right now. And then by the time I finally respond, she's already irritated. I just wanted to hear from the women out there what's really going on and what I should do to prove that I do, like, prioritize her, you know?
1: Oh, man.
0: What's your next move? Quick call, quick text to the B at 865-656-B.E75. Some text rolling in.
1: Yeah, Sharon says he needs to set boundaries. This is control. And if this is a new relationship, this is a red flag. And if this is an ex issue, then she needs therapy. And you're not the ex.
0: Sharon, that's a great point. Yeah. If you're reflecting Kenneth as an ex,
1: yeah,
0: he didn't do what your ex did.
1: Right.
0: Don't be throwing that back on him. That's not fair at all, is
1: it?
0: No,
1: it's not fair. No.
0: Good morning, Josh. What's your next move, man?
3: Run!
0: Amen, brother.
3: This is just, I can't think of the right equivalent to what guy behavior this is, but this is just control, and it's not going to get better. This kind of behavior only gets worse, and there's no amount of texting her back right away that's going to, you know, fix this Band-Aid. It will become the expectation that if you don't answer immediately, you're in trouble. Like with mommy.
1: Oh.
3: And that's not what you're supposed to have in a relationship.
1: True.
0: Good call, Josh. Thanks for connecting with us. 865-656-B.E75. Just received a text from Julia. Hearing his side, she sounds controlling and needy. But if we heard her side, maybe she's always the one reaching out and she feels like she doesn't get anything from him in the way she needs.
1: No.
0: He can't respond immediately at work. She needs to respect that. But, Kenneth, try texting her a couple times a week, just letting her know you're thinking about her. If that doesn't work, don't walk, run.
1: Seriously.
0: I think it's a control issue. I really do.
1: Run a couple times here.
0: I think Sharon's nailed it, too, with a problem with an ex.
1: Yeah.
0: She's deflecting that,
1: thinking
0: Kenneth is reflecting that back at her.
1: Yeah.
0: That's an old relationship. What do you think, Ash?
1: I don't think you're going to win this battle, Kevin. Kenneth, excuse me. Some folks have to have an immediate text, so you're going to have to talk with her. Explain it again, and then explain it again and again, and start sending flowers. I don't know, you know. She needs something. I don't think you'll win, though.
0: It's a tough one, because once you start, then if you get tied up at work and you don't reply instantly again,
1: it's a hole you're digging.
0: Yeah.
1: Yeah.
0: My next move is create an automatic reply text message just for her when she texts.
1: Mm-hmm.
0: Hey, honey, got your text. Hope all is well. I love you. Give you a shout in a second. Think that would cover it? Would that help?
1: Yeah.
0: Maybe once, maybe twice.
1: Yeah.
0: So what's your next move? Kenneth, good luck. Love to help you out. If you've got a situation, you can give us a call or you could drop it off. There's a quick link on our website. It's What's Your Next Move on the B.
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2: Well, our Tennessee baseballs are moving on in the SEC tournament after knocking off South Carolina last night, 11-6.
3: Big win. Whoa. And we warned you, get that orange all washed up, ready to go. We're going to wear it several days in a row. If it gets a little stinky, here's a hack for you. Throw the dryer with a dryer sheet. 10, 15 minutes.
2: It'll spruce it right up.
3: Air it out. You'll be fine. Tell your coworkers that get on the bandwagon. Let's go.
2: You'll be ready for the game tonight. Taking on Arkansas, 5:30. They're still down in Alabama. If you're not going to go to the game, you can catch it on the SEC Network. That's where most folks are watching it. And it is now official. Nashville is rocking and rolling, getting ready for Super Bowl 64 in 2030.
3: Just for fun, Jan and I looked at the calendar trying to guess the big game day.
2: Yeah.
3: In 2030, that's tough. It's like the first or second weekend in February, depending on how long they're going to run the season.
2: Yeah.
3: And we thought, you know what? What if we booked a couple hotel rooms?
2: Do it now.
3: It could pay off.
2: Yeah.
3: We'll use one. We can't afford to go to the game, I'll tell you that. But it's fun to be in the city when they do arrive.
2: Yeah, it's going to be incredible.
3: And maybe you can get big bucks for the second hotel room, right?
2: They should have the new stadium done by then. They've got 18,000 hotel rooms they're going to build to handle the fans and the crowd. It's going to be great.
3: Building construction all over Nashville.
2: I know.
3: Have fun with that, guys.
2: Yeah, there you go. And this might be one of the wildest Hollywood rumors we've heard this week. We're in the "we don't believe it" era right now, but they say Tom Cruise and Pamela Anderson are dating, become a thing.
3: Huh? I'm in the believe it era right now. Yeah. He's dated all the young ladies, and they're sweet, but I think he might be realizing that he wants to date on an intellectual level
2: at
3: his age,
2: so?
3: Right, where the conversations kind of match up.
2: And she's a very interesting woman. So
3: there's nothing wrong with Pamela Anderson. Tom Cruise might be growing up a little bit.
2: He won't say yes or no. He didn't shut anybody down on it, so we'll just see if Maverick's making a move.
3: Maybe he wants to move to the Baywatch Beach. Maybe he needs some advice, some help with that, right?
2: Grab
3: played volleyball
2: trunks.
3: And Top Gun, right?
2: Let's go. Yeah.
3: Volleyball.
2: There you go. He's putting it all together. Those are the three things you need to know.
3: Forget burning bridges. She burned a cake in revenge with an ex. A baker goes viral, setting a client's $600 dessert on fire as revenge. The fiery drama coming up in less than 15 minutes. With the B Morning Show, it's 8:12 right now at B97.5. 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
4: Good morning. Seeing volume slowing, 40 West, 640 on the east side to 275 is 10 minutes. About a 5-minute delay there. Seeing an extra 4 minutes, 640 southbound from 275 to I-40 on the west side for a 7-minute ride. I'm Michael Higgins, B97.5. Time Saver Traffic.
5: Good morning. Have a great Wednesday, everybody. Expect increasing chances for a few showers and a few thunderstorms throughout the day today. Better coverage today than what we've seen over the last couple of days. Not to mention slightly cooler temperatures, but still warm and muggy. Forecast highs will top out in the low to mid 80s. Elevated rain chances continue throughout the rest of the work week and into the upcoming holiday weekend. That's a check of your latest forecast. 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I'm meteorologist Mike Witcher from the East Tennessee Weather Center for B97.5.
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1: You've been tracking that cash. Woo, you can't wait to get in there and guess. And we'll let you know if we're writing you a check today or if your guess is too high or too low.
0: We love to play that with you every weekday morning on the B. Getting revenge on an ex. Oh. There are so many things that come to mind. I guess the hot thing now is burning up cakes.
1: Is that right?
0: Yeah, forget burning bridges. There's a baker recently set fire to a giant cake. This was a huge cake as revenge on a cheating boyfriend. Julie says that her client found her boyfriend had cheated and asked for a dramatic payoff with one of her delicious cakes.
1: Oh.
0: So Jonathan, the cheating boyfriend, had ordered a $600 almond cake for 75 people for a big celebration. The cake went up in flames.
1: Everybody knew then, didn't they?
0: Yeah.
1: Everybody
0: the
1: knew.
0: The ex burned that almond cake up in front of him. Nobody's getting his cake. Revenge with a cake. I've never heard of this. Have you?
1: To me, that sounds like a waste because that almond cake sounds like it might have been pretty good.
0: Breakfast or whatever. Yeah. It would have been tasty, right?
1: Yeah. I think I might have.
0: I've never heard of a revenge cake. I've heard of a lot of revenge ideas, but never a cake.
1: Yeah. Cake never comes to mind when I'm thinking of what to do, what to pull off.
0: It hurts when you burn up a cake.
1: Mm-hmm.
0: We like cake.
1: Yeah.
0: We really do. But Roxanne, you got revenge with a cake. Good morning.
2: I can remember when a girlfriend of mine, her boyfriend was cheating on her, and she had found out, and it was his birthday. And so she had made a cake, and it says, "I hope you're happy with your new woman." Yeah, and then she proceeded to, once she gave him the cake, and he knew that the gig was up because he'd been busted, she ended up, she smashed it in his face.
1: Oh, cake on the face.
0: Who knew cake revenge was a thing, right?
1: But he still gets to enjoy it because he still enjoy that cake.
0: That one didn't go up in flames.
1: Yeah, that's different.
0: But it's a trend because there's a new show out called Flaming Cake Boss.
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0: 97.5, loving this at work with you on a hump day. It's 8:38 with Ashley and Roger. Still trying to wrap our minds around this.
1: Yeah.
0: A way to revenge an ex now is to burn up their cake.
1: Oh.
0: I can't think of one kind of cake we should burn up.
1: Comes
0: to mind.
1: Come on now.
0: Not one. Love them all. What kind of cake would you want to burn up?
1: You know red velvet cake go up in a flash with me. Because I'm not saving that.
0: That's a luxury.
1: That's
0: a sin. People, you would burn up.
1: I can't stand it.
0: There's a lot of people screaming at their radio right now. Ashley Adams would burn up a red velvet cake. That's a treat. That's a delight. That's a gift.
1: So mad at me, aren't you?
0: Why would you crumble? Why would you crispy crumble up a burn up a red velvet cake?
1: No, I just don't like it.
0: They're doing it, though.
1: Yeah.
0: Get revenge on an ex, send him a cake, and then the baker sets it on fire.
1: Whoosh.
0: We had the opportunity last night at the restaurant to get a three-layer strawberry cake.
1: Oh, honey.
0: With their homemade cream cheese in between each layer and slathered on top.
1: Yum.
0: I couldn't imagine. That's not revenge. That's
1: a
0: what
1: loss.
0: The Lord says. Revenge is mine.

0: option, cupcake.
1: That wasn't revenge.
0: What?
1: He got a taste of that cupcake.
0: Still good.
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4: East Tennessee weather.
5: All right, here we go. The heat's been with us, but slightly cooler temperatures are on the way. We're topping out low to mid-80s today, still slightly above average, a little muggier, and that's going to lead to a few afternoon showers and thunderstorms. And really, that's going to be the story. Don't cancel any outdoor plans for the rest of the week into the holiday weekend. Just check in with the latest futurecast and radar. 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I'm meteorologist Mike Witcher from the East Tennessee Weather Center for B97.5.
6: 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Sunshine peeking through this morning in East Tennessee. 71 on Rocky Top, 69 over in Halls.

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0: Five up and over the hump. It's Ashley and Roger with the B-Morning Show's High Low Jackpot. Could be your lucky day. What's your name?
1: Sarah Anderson.
0: Sarah! Whoa, yeah. Caller number 9.
1: George, I made it. I'm on there.
0: Live on the B-Morning Show. 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
2: Here we go.
1: Woo-hoo! Good morning, Ashley.
2: Sarah, have you been tracking the cash?
1: I'm on the radio, George. I made it. Caller number 9. I'm on there. I'm about to be on there.
2: Have you been tracking that cash?
1: Oh, yes. I was on the last one like crazy, y'all. I kept it down to the nickel till that lady got it.
0: All right. What are you up to this morning? Where are you working? What are you doing?
1: Lord, I'm at work. I'm out of breath jumping up and down. This is awesome.
0: All right. Oh, take a breath. Here we go. Tracking that cash. Our last guess was at 9 o'clock yesterday morning. Tanya's guess was too high at $1,019.75. Excited, Sarah. How much money's in the B Morning Show High Low Jackpot with Professional Jewelers?
1: Okay, I'm going to guess $1,006.75.
0: Please repeat your guess.
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1: Oh, that's okay, though. That gives somebody a roundabout, don't it?
0: Yeah. You betcha. Narrowing it in just a little bit more. We're going to play again at 9:30. Thank you, Sarah. 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

0: 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Ashley and Roger, straight up, we want you to win. 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

0: 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What's your name?
1: Sharon.
0: Sharon, yeah. Welcome to the B Morning Show. 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
1: I got through, yay!
2: 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Sharon, what have you been busy doing today?
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0: Hoping to discharge some of this cash from our B-Morning Show High-Low Jackpot into your bank account this morning, Sharon, as you track that cash. Our last guess was at 9 o'clock. Sarah's guess was too low at $1,006.75. How much money is in the B-Morning Show High-Low Jackpot?
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14: East Tennessee weather.
15: Good morning. Have a great Wednesday, everybody. Expect increasing chances for a few showers and a few thunderstorms throughout the day today. Better coverage today than what we've seen over the last couple of days, not to mention slightly cooler temperatures, but still warm and muggy. Forecast highs will top out in the low to mid 80s. Elevated rain chances continue throughout the rest of the work week and into the upcoming holiday weekend. That's a check of your latest forecast. 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I'm meteorologist Mike Witcher from the East Tennessee Weather Center for B97.5.
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0: 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Lots of sunshine peeking through this morning. It's 78 in Alcoa, 77 in Karnes.
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Memorial Day cookouts are getting weird. Apparently, people on TikTok are stuffing hot dogs inside Twinkies and topping them with melted chocolate. Congrats, America. You made hot dogs weird. Maybe don't knock it till you try it, but I just don't think so in this case. 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

0: 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Hi, I'm Valerie Anderton. Are we halfway through the week? Yeah, we're halfway through the week. Oh, it's been a week. Hope you're having a great day. Gonna make it better coming up with another keyword and your chance to get in on this $10,000 home makeover from the B and Knoxville Wholesale Furniture. So the more keywords you catch, the closer you're going to get to that 10 grand. Several chances to get those keywords too at 8, 11, 1, and 3. So we've got one coming up. It's 10 grand to spend in brand new furniture from Knoxville Wholesale Furniture on Old Callahan Drive and B97.5.
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5: East Tennessee weather.
6: The heat's been with us, but slightly cooler temperatures are on the way. We're topping out low to mid 80s today, still slightly above average, a little muggier, and that's going to lead to a few afternoon showers and thunderstorms. And really, that's going to be the story. Don't cancel any outdoor plans for the rest of the week into the holiday weekend. Just check in with the latest futurecast and radar. 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I'm meteorologist Mike Witcher from the East Tennessee Weather Center for B97.5.
1: Thank you, Mike. 81 and tons of sun in Powell. 80 and sunny in Norris.

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0: It's your life and your music, V97.5. Hey, hey, Valerie Anderton. Memorial Day weekend almost here. It kind of feels like everybody needs a break. AAA says a record 45 million Americans going to travel for the holiday weekend. More than 39 mil are driving. 3.6 are flying. Orlando is the top destination this year. Sounds like a little Disney World action, followed by Seattle, which is random, but whatever. Might be cheaper to fly these days, though. I guess it depends on where you're going, honestly. And if you're driving somewhere, there's a kid already asking, are we there yet? And that's always fun. Another commercial-free hour of music. You want it? We got it. It's coming up in about 35 minutes on the B.
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10: Tennessee weather. Expect increasing chances for a few showers and a few thunderstorms throughout the day today. Better coverage today than what we've seen over the last couple of days, not to mention slightly cooler temperatures, but still warm and muggy. Forecast highs will top out in the low to mid 80s. Elevated rain chances continue throughout the rest of the work week and into the upcoming holiday weekend. That's a check of your latest forecast. 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I'm meteorologist Mike Witcher from the East Tennessee Weather Center for B97.5.
6: 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Sunny 86 in Gatlinburg.
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0: 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Congrats to Vanessa in Knoxville picking up that four-pack. Go have a little fun with the Knoxville Smokies.
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0: Happy Wednesday, everybody. Sure hope you're enjoying the day so far. Heads up, scattered showers and a few thunderstorms are in the forecast today. It's going to stay warm and muggy with forecast highs in the low to mid 80s. That's pretty much the story as we get into our Thursday and Friday. And as we get into the Memorial Day weekend, do anticipate some scattered showers and thunderstorms. So make sure you check back in. That's a check of your latest forecast. Remember, you can always get it right there at your fingertips with the free East Tennessee Weather app. Go to your app store and search East Tennessee Weather. I'm meteorologist Mike Witcher from the East Tennessee Weather Center for B97.5.
1: It's beautiful, sunny, and a warm 86 at Zoo Knoxville, 83 with sunshine at McGee Tyson Airport.

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0: Daughtry is on B97.5, Knoxville's best music variety. Hey, I'm Valerie Anderton. If you want to give back around the holiday, you can stop by Medic's Blood Drive in Turkey Creek starting at 9 on Friday. Goes till 4, the Pinnacle of Turkey Creek near Bonefish Grill and in front of Condado Tacos. 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And of course, there are a lot of places around there to do that, but this is cool. 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

0: 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Hi, I'm Valerie Anderton. It is a fun, festive time in East Tennessee. A lot of stuff going on this week, and a lot of people just jam-packed with events this weekend, one after another. When you're looking toward the next weekend, on Saturday, May 30th, art and music collide. Dogwood Arts is Knox Walls Murals and Music Festival. It's live music. 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Emery Place in North Knoxville on that Saturday with proceeds supporting public art projects. Pretty cool. And if you want the details, you can get them. 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There's your link.
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1: East Tennessee weather.
2: Happy Wednesday, everybody. Sure hope you're enjoying the day so far. Heads up, scattered showers and a few thunderstorms are in the forecast today. It's going to stay warm and muggy with forecast highs in the low to mid 80s. That's pretty much the story as we get into our Thursday and Friday. And as we get into the Memorial Day weekend, do anticipate some scattered showers and thunderstorms. So make sure you check back in. That's a check of your latest forecast. Remember, you can always get it right there at your fingertips with the free East Tennessee Weather app. Just go to your app store and search East Tennessee Weather. I'm meteorologist Mike Witcher from the East Tennessee Weather Center for B97.5.
3: Thank you, Mike. Mostly sunny, a warm 88 in Holston Hills, 86 partly cloudy in Greenback.

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19: 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Journey's 1978 song, Lights, was originally written about Los Angeles, but Steve Perry later changed the lyrics to honor this city. Journey's 1978 song, Lights, was originally written about Los Angeles, but Steve Perry later changed the lyrics to honor what city? 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

0: It is another chance to play and win with B97.5 and 220 Trivia, all things Journey Trivia. Journey's 1978 song Lights was originally written about L.A. Steve Perry later changed the lyrics to honor this city.
1: Hey, am I caller 9?
0: You are.
1: Yay!
0: What's your name?
1: Brittany.
0: Brittany, what you got?
1: Is it San Francisco?
0: San Francisco is correct.
1: Yay!
0: Yeah, Brittany!
1: Yay!
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1: Yay, that's great. Awesome.
0: Have so much fun.
1: 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I appreciate it.
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0: They've got another chance coming up with B97.5 and Knoxville Wholesale Furniture. 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
7: Happy Wednesday, everybody. Sure hope you're enjoying the day so far. Heads up, scattered showers and a few thunderstorms are in the forecast today. It's going to stay warm and muggy with forecast highs in the low to mid 80s. That's pretty much the story as we get into our Thursday and Friday. And as we get into the Memorial Day weekend, do anticipate some scattered showers and thunderstorms. So make sure you check back in. That's a check of your latest forecast. Remember, you can always get it right there at your fingertips with the free East Tennessee Weather app. Just go to your app store and search East Tennessee Weather. I'm meteorologist Mike Witcher from the East Tennessee Weather Center for B97.5.
8: Thank you, Mike. Ooh, it's a warm 90 and only partly cloudy downtown Knoxville, 87 with a few clouds in Oak Ridge.

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0: Knoxville's variety station, B97.5. You've got Shane Cox. The Knoxville Smokies are back in action tonight at Covenant Health Park, and it's another all-you-can-eat Wednesday with that big buffet. Pulled pork, hot dogs, Bush's baked beans, and a lot more. $29 for the pre-sale 34th game tonight. First pitch at 7 against the Montgomery Biscuits. And as you get ready to leave work, we're going to check the roadways and your drive home. 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
1: Have a stall that's had the left lane blocked 40 westbound near I-275. No big delays there, but that is our slowest area and only an interstate issue. 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
27: All right, wrapping up this Wednesday, heading into our Thursday. We've had some scattered showers and thunderstorms. That's really going to be the story for our Thursday, Friday, and the Memorial Day weekend. Now, don't cancel any outdoor plans here this weekend. Afternoon showers and thunderstorms are in the forecast. So while we are looking at some decent amount of rain over the next 7 days, it's not a total washout.
28: 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I'm meteorologist Mike Witcher from the East Tennessee Weather Center for B97.5.
0: Right now, Maryville, 87 degrees, and also in Farragut, 87.
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0: 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Michelle Ellis and Charles C. Alexander are now qualified to win $10,000 to spend at Knoxville Wholesale Furniture. 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Spring is in the air. 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
1: Earlier stall, 40 westbound near I-275 has cleared, but it continues to be slow there, but at least that left lane's opened back up, giving some room for traffic flow to continue on there without any delays. I'm Hollywood Hendricks, B97.5, Time Saver Traffic.
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22: All right, wrapping up this Wednesday, heading into our Thursday. We've had some scattered showers and thunderstorms. That's really going to be the story for our Thursday, Friday, and the Memorial Day weekend. Now, don't cancel any outdoor plans here this weekend. Afternoon showers and thunderstorms are in the forecast, so while we are looking at some decent amount of rain over the next 7 days, it's not a total washout. That's a check of your latest forecast. Remember, you can always get it right there at your fingertips with the free East Tennessee Weather app. Just go to your app store and search East Tennessee Weather. I'm meteorologist Mike Witcher from the East Tennessee Weather Center for B97.5.
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Turn it up. 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
2: Really slowing down in the downtown area around a wreck. It has the left lane blocked, 40 eastbound. That's going to be there at 17th Street, Western Avenue area. So definite delays there. I'm Hollywood Hendricks, B97.5, Time Saver Traffic.

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4: What is Beyonce's fan base called?
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4: What show is the series Dutton Ranch a spinoff of?
5: Yellowstone.
4: What are a group of owls called?
5: Pass.
4: What is the primary leavening agent in traditional buttermilk biscuits? Is it cornstarch or baking powder?
5: Pass.
3: Boom. Which? Here comes the clock. Game over. $1,000 minute. Diana, good job this morning.
4: Yeah.
3: You got through 9 questions. Of those 9 questions, let's count them up. 1, 2, 3, 4, 5, 6. Not bad. Way to go.
5: Thank you.
3: And Diana, you don't have any wrong answers. Mm-mm. You just passed on 3, including question number 4. Does Lionel Richie have a degree in jazz studies or economics? That would be economics. At Tuskegee University, he also has a minor in accounting. Lionel is a business guy.
4: Oh, yeah.
3: You also passed on question number 6. The answer is Beehive. What is Beyonce's fan base called? Question number 8. The correct answer was Parliament. You passed there as well. What are a group of owls called? Good job, Diana.
4: Yeah.
3: Have a great day. Come back and play again soon.
5: Thank you.
4: Oh.
3: One more to review. She passed on question number 9. What is the primary leavening agent in traditional buttermilk biscuits, cornstarch, or baking powder? That would be baking powder.
4: And now we're hungry, aren't we?
3: Yeah, let's butter those biscuits.
4: We'll do it, and we'll butter your hand with a grand. How does that sound? We want you to play the $1,000 minute. We are ready for a winner. Sign up. You can do that using your smartphone with our app, or just go to our website, b975.com.
6: Still very slow around the 40 eastbound earlier wreck at 17th Western Avenue. However, it looks like that left lane has opened, or at least in the process of opening back up. 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
1: Traffic flow in Knoxville, seeing some slowing on Pellissippi Parkway. This report sponsored by the National Highway Traffic Safety Administration. Pellissippi Parkway eastbound at Westland Drive got a crash. Left lane is blocked. Stop and go traffic from the 4075 juncture. We are running a little slow in that area, seeing the stop and go. 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Suddenly, a ticket doesn't seem so bad. 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Michael Higgins, B97.5, Time Saver Traffic.
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17: East Tennessee weather.
18: All right, wrapping up this Wednesday, heading into our Thursday. We've had some scattered showers and thunderstorms. That's really going to be the story for our Thursday, Friday, and the Memorial Day weekend. Now, don't cancel any outdoor plans here this weekend. Afternoon showers and thunderstorms are in the forecast, so while we are looking at some decent amount of rain over the next 7 days, it's not a total washout. That's a check of your latest forecast. Remember, you can always get it right there at your fingertips with the free East Tennessee Weather app. Just go to your app store and search East Tennessee Weather. I'm meteorologist Mike Witcher from the East Tennessee Weather Center for B97.5.
19: And this weather forecast is from Rusty Wallace Toyota. Spring is in the air. That means warm, sunny days. 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

0: 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We've got baseball tonight at Covenant Health Park with the Knoxville Smokies and the Montgomery Biscuits. 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
17: East Tennessee weather.
18: All right, wrapping up this Wednesday, heading into our Thursday. We've had some scattered showers and thunderstorms. That's really going to be the story for our Thursday, Friday, and the Memorial Day weekend. Now, don't cancel any outdoor plans here this weekend. Afternoon showers and thunderstorms are in the forecast, so while we are looking at some decent amount of rain over the next 7 days, it's not a total washout. That's a check of your latest forecast. 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I'm meteorologist Mike Witcher from the East Tennessee Weather Center for B97.5.

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1: Good evening and welcome to your Wednesday night. Thank you for stopping by. If you have found us for the first time, we're here to take your calls, to share your stories, to lighten your load, to inspire you to look at things a little more hopeful tonight. I'm glad you found us.

0: Hi, good evening. You have called the Delilah Show. Who is this?
1: This is Harvey.
0: Harvey, tell me your story.
1: Well, my wife recently passed in the last 2 months. We had been married 63 and a half years.
0: Holy moly.
1: And I'm alone, but not lonely, because I have kids, grandkids, great-grandkids, so they keep pretty good track of me. But I do miss my wife. I still love her very much. And I'd like to dedicate a song to her, if you have it. Stand By Me by Benny King.
0: And what is your bride of 63 years? What's her name?
1: Barbara.
0: How old were you when you met Harvey?
1: Well, I was 18. She was 17. But I went to college for 2 years. And when I came back, we got married. I was 20 and she was 19.
0: And when you kids were that young, did anybody on either side of the family think you were going to make it 63 years?
1: I believe the family did. They were very encouraging. A couple of my friends thought it was a bad move, but I've outlasted them.
0: You said, I'll show you.
1: No, I never thought that. It was just a case of Barbara was so much more to me. And it just went from there. It just got better and better.
0: Best thing about the years you shared with this woman?
1: I would just say the happiness we had, that we shared together. We had our tough times, we had our good times, but the good times far outweighed the tough times, and the happiness was always there. And there was never a doubt that we were for each other.
0: She was your other half. You knew that from Hello?
1: She was my better half. Always was and still is, even though now it's pretty much a memory, but I live with that memory and I go with it. It's helped me be the person I am, so I'm going to continue with that.
0: And what song is it that you want to hear tonight, Stand By Me?
1: Stand By Me by Benny King. We didn't have a wedding song when we got married. And just for some reason, we picked that song and decided that was going to be it. So that's been it after all these years.

0: 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Layla writes, Delilah, I have a man in my life that's my best friend in the whole world. He and I do lots of things together. The problem is that I really have fallen in love with him. Last year, I told him how I felt. I was afraid that I might lose his friendship. He humbly told me he just wanted to be friends. But now he's starting to send signals and such that he might be romantically interested in me. He texts me on his cell phone all the time saying, hi, sexy. He got upset when he found out I was going somewhere with another man. We get along great and have a great foundation for a relationship beyond friendship. I'm not sure what to make out of this new attention. I'm afraid if I push it, he will retreat again. I don't want to lose my friend, but man, I would love to take this to the next level as I am in love with him. What am I supposed to think about these mixed signals? Thank you from Layla. Layla, I will have my input coming up next. You're listening to Delilah on Knoxville's home for great music, B97.5. 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Evenity is the only bone builder that also helps slow bone loss. 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
14: 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All summer long.
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Tonight's Delilah's Dilemma is from Layla, who fell in love with her best friend, told him that. He said no thanks, and now a year later, he's saying things like, hi, sexy, and getting upset when she dates someone else. Layla, here's what I would say. You have to talk to him. Honestly, if you're best friends, then you should be able to communicate about anything, right? And he is definitely sending mixed signals. He might have changed his mind and decided that he would like to have a romantic relationship. Or he might be a spoiled brat who wants to have things both ways. He wants to have you adore him, but doesn't want to commit to you. So the only way you're going to find that out is to talk to him and to ask him and to say, hey, I enjoy this little flirty attention, but I really love you and I would like to be in a relationship with you, and see where it goes from there. If again he says no thanks, then you got to know he's just playing games with your heart and he likes that attention. If he says I was wrong back then and yes, I would love to fall in love with you, then you got the green light. But you're going to have to ask. You're going to have to find out.

0: Welcome, my friend. Welcome. Welcome to your Wednesday night. Happy birthday to Sakani. Today is the birthday of my granddaughter that I've been raising the last year plus, and she turned 7 years old today. While she was at school, a couple of my girlfriends, Christina and Olivia and Jennifer, came over to the house and helped me redecorate her bedroom. We painted one wall pink. We took out the old carpet, put a new one in, put up pink curtains. And she had a pink bedspread, but now she's got pink sheets with little pink bows to match the pink bedspread. Can you guess what her favorite color is? And she was very, very surprised when she came home after school today. I hope you had a wonderful day. I hope you had some sweet surprises. And I hope you stick around all night long. 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

0: Hi, good evening. Welcome aboard. Who is on the phone line with me?
1: Hi, Delilah. My name's Dusty.
0: Hi, Dusty. What can I do to make your night a little more special?
1: I have listened to your radio for many years, and I'm asking everybody that's listening to please say a prayer for me, because I believe prayer is the strongest thing on this planet that we have. My daughter lives in Texas, and I live in Arkansas. And for the last year, I've been trying really, really hard to get to her. And it seems like the harder I try, more walls come in and obstacles come in my way to stop me. And I will never stop fighting.
0: So last time I looked at a map, that wasn't like traveling from here to Istanbul.
1: No, ma'am.
0: What is keeping you from buying a bus ticket, a train ticket, a plane ticket?
1: Finances. I have credit card bills, and just it's trying to find a job and just trying to save up the money to get to my daughter.
0: What can you do to get out from under that?
1: I got roughly 2 months, and then it'll be paid off, and I'll be able to start saving money.
0: So it sounds like you need prayers, but it sounds like you need to find a financial advisor that can sit down and work with you and help you make better choices.
1: Yes, ma'am.
0: Because it's not for lack of trying, and it's not for lack of wanting, and it's not because you're not giving it your all. It sounds like you need somebody who can sit down with you, who has financial wisdom, and walk you through some steps to financial freedom.
1: Yes, ma'am.
0: I'm going to pray that that happens.
1: Please do.
0: Because you have a good heart, and I can tell you love your baby and you want to be there. So let's pray that if you sit down with somebody that has financial wisdom, they can help you not make those bad choices.
1: Right.
0: All right?
1: Yes, ma'am.
0: All right. You have a great night.
1: Thank you, ma'am.

0: This is WJXB Knoxville.
1: Have a wonderful day. A little busy, a little hectic, a little crazy. A few heartaches thrown in. Well, it's time to put all that stress aside and focus on yourself for a little while. We're here to help you do just that.